all the good times can feel it in the set and I feel the wind. 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February, I felt the same as I do now. So take

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1: 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You can have everything.

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I go all night long, long, long, long, long, like a machine.